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All Saints with Love Lasts Forever, starting off our day, and most importantly, our week, here with the early show on Radio Tyneside with me, James Turnbull. It is Monday the 18th of May, I'm with you until 8 o'clock this morning, and what is coming up in the show today? Well, at 6:30 and 7:30, I've got a look at the event guide. At about 6:40, I've got your early morning question for today. Later on, I'll be seeing who's coming up for the rest of the morning here on the station, and I've got all the best music to come your way. So let's carry on. That best music, shall we? Here's Scottish group Texas with their track Tired of Being Alone. I'm so-

Number three, back in the charts in January 1983, that was Taylor Dane with Tell It To My Heart. Over to Pixie Lott now for a track from her debut album Turn It Up. It's her 2009 track, Cry Me Out.

Pixie Lott with Cry Me Out. Don't forget that at about 20 to 7 this morning, I've got your early morning question for today. And whilst preparing this morning's question, looking at on this day in history, I stumbled upon quite an interesting fact. The hit film Shrek debuted on this day 25 years ago. It is that old already. And the franchise continues on because Shrek 5 is coming out next year. What a film franchise that is. Well, speaking of that franchise, here's a track that featured in the first film released on this day 25 years ago. It's the Monkees with their number one hit back in 1967. It's their track, I'm a Believer.

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1: The title track from his 2023 album, that was Sam Ryder with Mountain. I'm going to get the event guy ready because that's going to be coming up after Simply Red and their take on the Hollies track, The Air That I Breathe.

0: The event guide for this half of the show is taking us to the Glasshouse on Gateshead Quayside for BAFTA Games in Concert. The BAFTA Game Awards have been happening for 20 years now, and they've seen many a game win many an award. So what better way to celebrate these games than to immerse yourself with the 65-piece orchestra of the Royal Northern Symphonia as they perform some of the game's most iconic soundtracks. And for the full immersion, they're going to be synchronised live with dynamic visuals, gameplay, and imagery on a big screen. This sounds like a very, very good concert indeed. And here's some information about the show. The show is on Saturday, the 23rd of May, so this Saturday, with tickets starting from £34.70 each. So if you feel like a night of full immersion, listening to some iconic game soundtracks and seeing the imagery on screen, get yourself down to the Glasshouse on Gateshead Quayside this Saturday, the 23rd of May, for BAFTA Games in Concert.
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Newcastle, Gateshead and our surrounding patch has a long tradition of being the home for wonderfully talented musicians, songwriters and singers, and today's local music scene continues to impress. 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

America with Ventura Highway. It's time for the early morning question, so let's get going. On this day in 1952, a monument was dated. But what monument was it? On this day in 1952, a monument was dated. But what monument was it? You'll be finding out on the answer at about 10 to 7 with a hint coming before then, so do stay tuned for them. And to help you think, I've got some more music coming your way. It's time for Sam Cooke, taking us back to the dance halls of the 60s with their track, Twisting the Night Away.

It's time for a hint for this morning's question, but here's the question again, just in case you've forgotten it, or you're just tuning in. Hello, if you are just tuning in. On this day in 1952, a monument was dated. But what monument was it? Here is your hint. The monument was dated back to 1848 BC. The monument was dated back to 1848 BC on this date back in 1952. But what monument was it? Well, you'll be finding out after George Ezra and a track taken from his album Gold Rush Kid. It's his song, Dance All Over Me.

George Ezra with Dance All Over Me, taking us very nicely into the answer for this morning's question. The question was, on this day in 1952, a monument was dated. But what monument was it? The hint I gave you was, the monument was dated back to 1848 BC. And the answer is, drumroll and fanfare please, it was Stonehenge. So if you got the answer of Stonehenge, well done, you got the answer right. If you didn't, do not worry, because I'll have another question on tomorrow.

It's time to end the first hour of this morning's show, but don't go anywhere, because in the second hour of the show, at about 7:30, I've got another look at the event guide, and before the hour is over, I'll be seeing who's coming up for the rest of the morning here on the station. All that, and I'll still have all the best music to come your way. So what's going to be taking us up to the news this morning? Well, it's the Bee Gees, and it's taken from the film Saturday Night Fever. It's their 1976 single, You Should Be Dancing, and absolutely, you should be dancing. It's a Monday morning. Get the week started right. I'll be back

Kylie Minogue with her 2002 track In Your Eyes, opening up this, the second hour of the early show here on Radio Tyneside with me, James Turnbull. Coming up in this hour of the show, at about 7:30, I've got a look at the event guide. Later on, I'll be seeing who's coming up for the rest of the morning here on the station. And throughout the entire hour, I've got all the best music to come your way. Now it's over to Doris Day, taking us back to the 60s. With her number 8 track charting back in March 1964, it's her song, Move Over Darling.

Ollie Murs of Oh My Goodness here on Radio Tyneside. Now, I like to think that us here at Radio Tyneside occasionally play one of your favourite songs, if not your favourite ever song. For me, my favourite song is What a Wonderful World by Louis Armstrong. But what I discovered the other day is my phone has a favourite song. And I'll be telling you what I mean by that after Olivia Dean and a 2025 track, Baby Steps.

Olivia Dean with Baby Steps. Now, my phone has developed a favourite song. And what I mean by this is, whenever I need to use the virtual assistant on my phone, say it's on the other side of the room or something like that, and I say to it, "Hey, phone, can you play music? Or can you play this music? Or can you play Radio Tyneside?" It kind of just gives up halfway through, but it hears the words, "Play music." And for some strange and unknown reason, its go-to track is the hymn, "Love Divine," which I've never listened to on my phone, ever. It doesn't go to a track that I normally listen to on my phone. It will always go to "Love Divine," which is a hymn tune. And I don't know why. Does your phone do this? Do you ever have this problem? I feel like this is very much a modern day problem, which is one of them very, very strange things. But yeah, my phone has a favourite song, and it happens to be "Love Divine," the hymn tune.

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originally recorded by Buddy Holly, that was Nick Berry with his rendition of the track Heartbeat, used as the theme tune for the ITV series of the same name, set in the fictional Yorkshire village of Aidensfield. I did go and visit Aidensfield when I was younger. It was filmed in a village called Goathland, and when we went, I did go and see some of the cast members. You are listening to The Early Show here on Radio Tyneside with me, James Turnbull, and still to come, at about 7:30, I'll be taking a look at the event guide, and that'll be coming up after Orchestral Maneuvers in the Dark, or as they're sometimes known as OMD, with their 1991 track, Pandora's Box.

0: The event guide for this half of the show is taking us to the fire station over in Sunderland for the Ever Ready band When You Wish Upon a Star. From Fairy Tales to Frozen and everything in between, join the Ever Ready band for a show that takes you on a magical journey spanning over 100 years. From animated movies to live action features, experience your favourite Disney tracks as you've never heard them before as they are presented by an award-winning live brass band. If this sounds like your kind of thing, here's some information about the concert. The concert is on Sunday the 31st of May, starting at 2 o'clock in the afternoon, with tickets starting from £19 each. So if you're a fan of Disney and a fan of brass bands, why not combine the two and get yourself down to the fire station over in Sunderland on Sunday the 31st of May for the Ever Ready band When You Wish Upon a Star.
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We call the programme Classics We Love. I look forward to your company. That's 11 p.m. tonight. See you then.

Madness with my girl. James Turnbull here on The Early Show on Radio Tyneside. And keep listening, because after a track from Tom Baxter, I'll be seeing who's coming up for the rest of the morning here on Radio Tyneside. And what is that track from Tom Baxter? Well, it's from his album Skybound, and it's his track, Better.

Tom Baxter with Better. Now, the rest of the morning here on Radio Tyneside, it looks a little bit like this. Up after me, providing your breakfast entertainment, it's Chris Eggert with Good Morning Tyneside from 8 till 10. And then it'll be over to Dave Nicholson, taking a look at the daily headlines, the entertainment news, the birthday file and much more, with Morning Call today from 10 till 12. And joining you for your omelette, leftovers from last night, or whatever you're having for lunch, it's Chris Middleton today with Lunch Break from 12 till 2. And that's the rest of your morning, and a little bit of your afternoon, here on Radio Tyneside.

Maisie Peters with her track Feels Like This. Fun fact about Maisie Peters this month, her third album, Fluorescence, comes out. And as Maisie Peters is one of my favourite singers, I have pre-ordered the album on cassette tape, so hopefully I'll be getting that in the next couple of weeks. It's over to Ronan Keaton and Shania Twain now with their track Forever and Ever. Amen.

0: 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At a dinner party.
1: Niall Horan with a track released this year. That was his song Dinner Party. Over to the Beach Boys now with what I would describe as a feel-good track from them. It's their 1966 song, Wouldn't It Be Nice?

The Beach Boys with Wouldn't It Be Nice. That's all from me this morning. So thank you very much for listening to the early show here on Radio Tyneside with me, James Turnbull. Wherever you are listening from this morning, I hope you have a fantastic day. And that goes out especially to those in the hospitals, be you staff or patient. And if you are tuning in from the hospitals this morning, I do wish you all the best. Don't forget that up after me, it's Chris Eggert with your breakfast entertainment. That is Good Morning Tyneside from 8 till 10. And I'll be back tomorrow morning with another rendition of the early show featuring the early morning question, a look at the event guide and all the best music to come your way from 6 till 8 tomorrow morning. So what's going to be closing out the show this morning? Well, it's Wham! And a number one track both here in the UK and over in the USA back in 1984. It's their track Wake Me Up Before You Go-Go. Fun fact about this song, you can dance a jive to it. So I'm going to be dancing a jive as I leave the studio this morning and giving Chris quite the show. I'll see you tomorrow morning. Goodbye.

Beatles Tune of the Morning, right up front here at Good Morning Tyneside today. A very good morning to you. Monday the 18th of May. Thanks, James. I shall see you again tomorrow for the early show once again. He was disco dancing for me last week with his leg warmers on and his shorts. And this morning, jiving his way out the studio. What will he get up to tomorrow? We'll have to wait and see.

0: Great stuff. That's Rumour and Dangerous here at Good Morning Tyneside. Adele on the way. Music from Madonna as well. It's 8 minutes past eight.
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0: Sunshine around, peeping through the clouds. The clouds going to be increasing from the west today. That does bring with it a risk of some showers. More chance of them this afternoon. Temperatures, they're beginning to warm up. We're expecting them to get much warmer as the week progresses. 14 degrees Celsius the high today, just a gentle breeze around. That's the way Monday's weather's looking, according to our Radio Tyneside meteorologists on a Monday.

0: Adele on a Monday morning at Radio Tyneside, rolling in the deep. Madonna's music before that. Got some new music on the way. This week's Early Riser revealed for the first time at round about 20 past eight. Also, music for our shining stars in the NHS just before 8:30 this morning. I've got the event guide. Might be some music in that. Who knows? We'll find out what's going on out and about around the region in the event guide around about 25 to 9. Random facts about random things later on a Monday morning. We've got the Tyneside teaser for you, the science news and our wise words. All to come here at Good Morning Tyneside.
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0: From the classic Brothers in Arms album, Dire Straits, of course, Walk of Life here at Radio Tyneside. Right then, just gone 20 past 8, Monday morning, it is early riser time. Brand new music for you now, local music. We've got this track from Gateshead's Steve Jinsky, who recently released a new song called Roller Coaster. See what you think of this.
1: Let's

0: Steve Jinsky with Rollercoaster, his latest single. It's our early riser this week, which means you'll be hearing it every morning at right about 20 past 8. There is a video that goes with it. You can find that online. It was filmed by the Multi-Minded team. Fiona and Jim, top filmmakers. They're also music-loving DJs too. And they filmed the video for that down at the Stave in Gateshead. So worth checking out. Steve Jinsky from Gateshead, of course. We'll play him again tomorrow. And I'm going to squeeze him into tonight's On The Way Up programme. So there'll be an extra opportunity to hear that track between 6 and 7 this evening.
1: Sun

Midday is golden, 27 minutes past 8 o'clock, Monday morning. Let's give a shout out to our shining stars in the NHS. The first shining stars of the week are paediatric physiotherapists working across our hospitals in Newcastle at Gateshead. Wherever you might be, as a paediatric physiotherapist, let's play this one for you, shall we? It's a classic from back in the 1980s. If you can cast your mind back that far, you'll remember this one. If you can't, then enjoy it anyway. A real feel-good song from Donna Summer for all paediatric physiotherapists. Today's shining stars, it's this time, I know it's for real. What?

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0: He's going to be up in Whitley Bay in the not too distant future. Paul Young, Don't Dream It's Over. I saw him in concert at Sunderland Empire a few years back now. And talking of Sunderland Empire, let's have a look in the Radio Tyneside event guide. They've got Moulin Rouge, the musical there, basically throughout the month of June, running from the 5th of June through till the 27th of June. So basically, all the way through June, you can catch Moulin Rouge, the musical, at the Sunderland Empire. I've got my tickets for this one myself. If you fancy getting along to see it, all the details are on the website, and you get the ticket from there as well, of course. So there's an idea of something you might like to do out and about down in Sunderland. Moulin Rouge, the musical, running there throughout June.
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Radio Tarkside playing Jack Savaretti on a Monday morning, 20 to 9. It's Chris Eggert with you at the moment. Had a great night out on Saturday night, enjoying the local music scene. There was a concert down at the Clooney. In Clooney 2, it was to launch the EP for local group Polyvinyl. And they had some great local support bands on as well. A group called Nanokino, first time I've heard them perform. Swindled were there, Rosie Larada as well. And then Polyvinyl took to the stage, played all the tracks off the new EP and some of their old tunes and some brand new tunes as well. Fantastic night, great entertainment. Not going to be long, mark my words, before Polyvinyl are pulling the sort of crowds that this chap pulls.

Shanice and I Love Your Smile. Bruce Springsteen queued up, ready to play. Before that, some random facts about random things. Hot off the Radio Tyneside random fact generator. Insects outnumber humans by 200 million to one. Back in the 1840s, trousers weren't called trousers. They were called sit-down-upons, according to our Radio Tyneside random fact generator. No more than two flies are allowed by law in any public toilet in China. And finally, for now, the point of the chin is called the Pogonian. There you go, the Pogonian, according to our Radio Tyneside random fact generator. Students of anatomy might correct me in my pronunciation of that. Bring you some more random facts tomorrow morning, right about the same time, here at Good Morning Tyneside.

That's Emily Sandy, and there isn't much at Radio Tyneside. Okay, we're almost at the end of the first hour of the programme this Monday morning. News on the way at 9, back after that. I'll keep you company till 10 o'clock today.

very happy Monday morning to you from me, Chris Eggert, here at Radio Tyneside. We're into hour two of the programme. That means we've got a Tyneside teaser on the way in a few minutes' time. And also, music-wise, Alison Moyer, Paul McCartney, Delamitri, and this from Ted.

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0: Well, as we move through this week, the weather's going to be gradually getting better. As for today, we've got sunshine and cloud around, the cloud building up from the west as Monday progresses. That brings with it a risk of some showers. They could become a little more frequent in the afternoon and evening today. Temperature-wise, we're getting up to 14 to 15 degrees Celsius, and there's just a light breeze around today.

0: Thomas Rhett and a track called Simple as a Song here at Radio Tyneside. Now, if you fancy doing a little bit of hard work, I've got Monday morning's Tyneside teaser coming up. We'll do that after a classic from back in the 80s. The Bangles are on the way shortly. A little bit later on, I've got this morning's Wise Words, the words of wisdom, along after 9:30. And before we get to 10 o'clock, we will have had a listen to our breakthrough, the science news. That's all to come here at Good Morning Tyneside.
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Great song, penned by Prince, Bangles. A Manic Monday at Radio Tyneside. Right, our Tyneside teaser this morning requires you to come out with five different instruments, musical instruments. Can you name five of the six instruments that are commonly found in the woodwind section of an orchestra? So I'm not looking for all of them. If you get all of them, that'd be very impressive. I'm just looking for five. Five instruments commonly found in the woodwind section of an orchestra. That is this morning's Tyneside teaser.

0: Scouting for Girls at Radio Tyneside. That track's called This Ain't a Love Song. Now, our Tyneside teaser this morning on a Monday would usually make it quite easy, but this one seems a little bit more complicated. We're looking for five musical instruments, five of the six that are commonly found in the woodwind section of an orchestra. So that's the task this morning. Name five of the six common woodwind instruments.
1: A

back to the late 1970s Sad Cafe. Every Day Hurts at Radio Tyneside on a Monday morning. Now, the answer to our Tyneside teaser is but a few minutes away. We're looking for five of the six instruments that you'd normally find in the woodwind section of an orchestra. That's our question. Don't need all six. If you manage all six, I'll give you an extra mark. But I'm just looking for five of the six instruments commonly found in the woodwind section of an orchestra. Let you know after ELO, a Good Morning Tyneside.

0: Okay, so you could have had any five of this list of six. Piccolo, flute, oboe, cor anglais, clarinet, or bassoon. There you go. They are the six common woodwind instruments that you'd find in a symphony orchestra. Just needed you to name five of them. Piccolo, flute, oboe, cor anglais, clarinet, or bassoon. If you did come up with six, an extra point for you. Right, we've got some wise words on the way this morning from Jennifer Lopez.
1: A squeezing across the chest. A feeling of unease. That sense something's not right.
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Alison Moyer's Is This Love, leading us up to the wise words for Monday morning, our words of wisdom from Jennifer Lopez today. J-Lo is attributed with these words: doubt is a killer. You just have to know who you are and what you stand for. There you go. This morning's wise words from Jennifer Lopez: doubt is a killer. You just have to know who you are and what you stand for. Have a think about those today. They're your wise words.

Paul McCartney, Dance Tonight. People getting very excited about the new Paul McCartney album due in a few days' time. I think 29th of May, we'll be expecting to be able to hear The Boys of Dungeon Lane. No doubt we'll have some tracks from that here at Radio Tyneside. Talking of new music, of course, it's a Monday, so we've got On The Way Up here at Radio Tyneside tonight. I'll be popping back at 6 o'clock live from this very studio, playing an hour's worth of new local music, especially for you. So if you're interested in new music, if you're interested in knowing what's going on the local music scene, then that's the programme for you. We call it On The Way Up. It's on air tonight between 6 and 7 o'clock.

0: Hi, it's Brian Clough here. I just thought I'd better remind you that if you miss the American Connection country show on a Sunday evening at 8 p.m, we can catch up on a Friday night at 6 p.m. So there's no excuse or reason not to be well and truly countrified. 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

It's breakthrough time here at Good Morning Tyneside, where we bring you up to date with all that's going on in the world of science and technology and medicine, etc. This morning, the focus is on watermelon, because researchers have discovered that watermelon could well be a hidden powerhouse for better health. Their studies have shown that people who eat watermelon tend to have higher quality diets packed with more vitamins, fibre, and the all-important antioxidants. They also consume less added sugar and saturated fat. And there's a backing up study for this as well that has showed that watermelon juice may well help protect blood vessel function and even support heart health. So there you go. The new superfruit is watermelon, according to the latest scientific research, as reported in our breakthrough.

Glen Campbell, of course, at Radio Tyneside. It's gone 10 to 10. After 10 o'clock, Dave Nicholson in with Monday's Morning Call. Before we get to 10 o'clock, I've got two more tunes to play. The first being our Bistro Beats track for a Monday morning. If you're taking a break in

What a cracking Bistro Beats track. On a Monday morning, B52s, of course, a Love Shack at Radio Tyneside. Well, bagel, that's it from me for now. I'm back at 6 o'clock tonight with On The Wheel for a whole hour of local new music just for you here at Radio Tyneside. Next up, though, Monday's Morning Call with Dave Nicholson. Take care. Ta-ra.

Four Seasons and Let's Hang On. Well, I hope you're going to hang on through until 12 o'clock because it's Dave Nicholson with you now for the next couple of hours with your morning magazine programme, Morning Call. Thank you to Chris as usual for breakfast. He'll be back later, as he said, with his On The Way Up programme this evening. As I said, here till 12 and lots of music, lots of features, details shortly, weather after Dido.

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1: Well, I can tell you that this morning cloud is going to increase from the west, bringing a risk of some showers, which will become more frequent in the afternoon and into the evening. And the temperatures today, across the day, 14 centigrade. Looking ahead to tomorrow, Tuesday will be breezy and unsettled with variable cloud and showers feeding in from the southwest. Some of them heavy, especially in the afternoon. Temperatures slightly up on today, 16 centigrade tomorrow. But one nice little message here, it says, apparently it's going to get warmer towards the weekend. So that's something to look forward to. A bit of a damp day today, so probably just stay at home and enjoy listening to the radio. I'm in particular, Radio Tyneside and Katie Mallower.

Katie Mellower and Golden Record. Well, as I said, it's Morning Call. It's your morning magazine programme. And coming up on the show today, we'll have a look into the event guide. We'll open up the birthday file. We'll give you something to think about in our Which of Three question. It's a Monday. We'll have a word on health report. Of course, just after 11 o'clock, we relax with a cup of tea or a cup of coffee in our coffee break. But very shortly, we'll have a look at the front pages of some of today's papers. This is Lisa Loeb and Stay, I Missed You.

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Tom Spate bringing the time to just gone 21 minutes past 10. Let's take a look at the morning's front pages, and obviously there's one story dominating most of them. The Financial Times says Andy Burnham is playing down calls to rejoin the EU, saying he is not advocating that. The Telegraph says the Greater Manchester Mayor is distancing himself from the issue ahead of the Makerfield by-election in a constituency which strongly backed Brexit. The Guardian reports Burnham's allies fear he faces a perilous contest against Reform UK, whilst the Times claims supporters are accusing Wes Streeting of trying to derail Burnham's leadership ambitions by reopening Labour's Brexit divisions. The I says Streeting plans to put rejoining the EU at the centre of a future leadership pitch, despite concerns from Labour's Red Wall MPs, and the Express leads on claims by Reform UK leader Nigel Farage that Burnham would betray Brexit voters. The Daily Mail also warns of a Brexit betrayal, with former Conservative Minister Michael Gove saying rejoining the EU would undermine the referendum result. Elsewhere, the Metro says Labour leadership speculation could leave Britain in a political limbo over the summer. The Daily Mirror says the mother of missing toddler Ben Needham has been told police are dropping their investigation after 35 years. And the front page of the Journal this morning reports that Northern mayors will today come together to push a unique blueprint they hope will lead back to thousands of new jobs and a new era of prosperity around the region. The Great North Investment Summit, taking place in Leeds, aims to capture the spirit of popularity of the Great North Run in selling the region on a global stage. And those are the papers on this Monday morning. This is Martin McCutcheon with a perfect moment.

0: Lots of things can make us feel bad about ourselves. How we look, worries about money or exams. 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

0: Elvis, and there goes my everything. Let's have a look into the event guide. And I didn't realise that it was next weekend's bank holiday. Yep, the end of the month. And there's something special taking place at Brockbushes up the A69 on the way to Corbridge. It's a 1940s weekend. It's running from Saturday, which is the 23rd, through until Monday the 25th. There's going to be live demonstrations, themed at special menus, live music, and basically it says here, fun for all of the family. Brockbushes Farm, of course, is on Stocksfield. It's just, as I say, heading up the A69 from Newcastle towards Corbridge and turn off at the roundabout. It's a free event to attend. That's a 1940s weekend, next weekend. We'll have more from the event guide across the day.
1: If you have an event you want us to feature, email eventguide@radiotyneside.co.uk.
0: Back to the music we'll go now with Will Young and a track from his Let It Go album. This is Grace.

Will Young and Greece. Now, I'd like to talk to our listeners on a slightly serious matter, because Radio Tyneside, as you know, is a hospital and community radio station, and it is turning 75 years old this year. 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And what we've done is we have got a GoFund message on our website, which we would be obliged if you would have a look at, and if you could help us financially to keep the station going, then please do. As I say, on the website www.radiotyneside.co.uk, and it's a GoFundMe, and you can if you wish help us financially. It would be much, much appreciated, so that we can continue providing you with the service that we do now. Thank you very much.

Joe Cocker and Jennifer Warnes, Up Where We Belong. Right, it is the 18th of May today. We're now going to open up our birthday file, and if it's your birthday, we obviously wish you many happy returns indeed. Let's have a look and see who you're celebrating it with. Well, born back in 1941, Miriam Margolyes, the actress and author, she's 85 today. Very, very funny woman, but can be a bit crude at times as well. Miriam, 85. Born 1944, Albert Hammond, OBE, the Gibraltarian singer-songwriter, he's 82. Rick Wakeman, the keyboard player and composer, born 1949, 77 today. Singer Toya Wilcox is 68, she was born in 1958. And born in 1962, Nathaniel Parker, an actor. I always remember him playing Inspector Linley. He's 63 today. And finally, Jack Johnson, the American singer, born back in 1975, making him 51. So many happy returns to all of those, and as I said, to you as well, if it happens to be your birthday. Albert Hammond, the singer-songwriter, is 82. Here he is with It Never Rains in Southern California.

0: 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I'm Paul Averick, and each week I track down a fresh batch of cover versions of familiar songs. That's Beneath the Covers at 10 o'clock each Friday evening with me, Paul Averick, right here on Radio Tyneside.
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ABBA, and does your mother know? ABBA, of course. Think of Eurovision. Did you see Eurovision on Saturday night? I didn't watch it all. I wasn't that interested, and I thought the song that the United Kingdom submitted, well, wasn't very good, and it proved it by only getting 1 point. Just wonder if the programme has outdone its life. Just my opinion. Anyway, got to take a break now because the news is coming up, and afterwards we'll be back with our coffee break. And to take us up to the news, T-Rex.

0: Beverly Craven, ending off a coffee break on this Monday morning with a minor hit she had back in 1993 called Love Scenes. The other two songs we played this morning got interesting because they were released twice. The Lighthouse Family and Lifted, it was released originally in May 1995 and only reached number 61 in the charts, but then released again in February of the following year when it went to number 4. And the Cyndi Lauper song, Time After Time, that went to number 54 in March of 1984. And then the next month, in June, it came back and went to number 3. There you have it. Let Cyndi Lauper, Lighthouse Family, Beverly Craven, making up the coffee break on this Monday.
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0: 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Also online, on your smart speakers, on DAB, and on 93.6 FM, wherever you are this morning. Thank you very much for your company. We've just had a coffee break. Let's now have a bit of margarita.

Status quo and margarita time. Must admit, not keen on a margarita. Right, it's time for our Witch of Three question. Every morning we give you a question, we give you three answers. Obviously only one answer is correct. Something for you to think about between now and, well, over the next half hour or so. So the question this morning is, which Shakespeare play features the character Lego? L-A-G-O. Which Shakespeare play features the character Lego? Is it Othello, a Hamlet, or Henry V? There are your three answers. Have a think about it. Remember, it's just for fun. I'll give you the answer later.

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0: That's Blue. I think you got the title, King of the World. Right, it's a Monday morning, and every Monday we have a Word on Health report. Today is no different. Here's Paul Pennington.
1: Despite the government repeatedly stating that early diagnosis of dementia is a priority, the Alzheimer's Society's new Unlocking the Door report, released to coincide with Dementia Action Week, highlights we're some way off achieving that goal. Michelle Dyson is CEO of the Alzheimer's Society.
2: It's really concerning. Dementia is the UK's biggest killer. It used to be heart disease, now it's dementia. And yet people are waiting 3.5 years to get a diagnosis. The key thing is what you could be doing in that time to help alleviate the symptoms. Look, there's no cure for dementia, but there are drugs that can help with the symptoms that you ought to be getting. But obviously, if you've had no diagnosis, that you're not going to be able to access those drugs. You can also get access to cognitive stimulation therapy, so that's a non-drug intervention, which is proven to help. And people just fundamentally find it helpful to understand why they're experiencing what they're experiencing. 90% of people who get a diagnosis say that they find it helpful. And now we have a huge number of trials going on, particularly for Alzheimer's disease. There are 130 drugs in trial for Alzheimer's disease. If you've got a diagnosis, you can be on one of those trials that might help you personally, but you'll certainly be helping people in the future. And people with dementia like the fact that they can help defeat this dreadful disease for those who come after them.
1: Where do the problems lie?
2: Partly, I think people are still scared of getting a diagnosis and they have a sense that there is no cure. So what's the point? But also, there's a real problem with the system. And that's why we're calling on government to have a national structured clinical pathway so that when people come to you to say, I'm worried about my memory, it's really clear what the expectations are on the system. None of that exists at the moment.
1: It has to be said there have been commitments to improve resources available, but with an ever-growing number of dementia cases, is there also a capacity issue with regards to getting access to the likes of memory clinics?
2: Yes, there is. And there's a capacity issue with the scanning systems that you need in order to do brain scans. Dementia is an umbrella term underneath which there's a number of specific diseases. So Alzheimer's disease being the most common, but there's also vascular dementia, various types of different diseases that sit underneath that umbrella term. And you can tell what disease someone has when you scan their brain. And it really does matter to have that accurate diagnosis. And that's one of the things that we Alzheimer's Society are calling for, not just an early diagnosis, but an accurate diagnosis. And then depending on the type of dementia that you have, we absolutely need to see those clear pathways, what's meant to happen to you next. And that would obviously help GPs, it would help everyone in the system. And fundamentally, it would help patients to know what they can expect and what they should have to cope with what is a very urgent and growing problem.
1: Alongside getting an early and accurate diagnosis, one of the most striking lines I read in your report is that some families felt that they were released into the wild after being diagnosed, and people shouldn't be left without support when they need it most. I understand that there is activity at a government level which could be an opportunity to address the issues.
2: The government has committed to what they call a modern service framework for frailty and dementia, and they say they're going to publish a draft in September and then the final version in December. And we need to see in that plan the clinical structured pathway with all the different stages in it. So it's absolutely clear what people can expect, what the system must deliver. And we need to have clear standards for every stage of that journey. And then you need to have data to hold everyone to account. And we don't have any of that at the moment. So our ambition is to see all of that set out in that framework when it's published. We have an open letter. People can find it on our website. We would love as many people to sign it as possible because this is a great opportunity to get that ambition in dementia that we've seen in so many other diseases. We need to now see it in dementia, and this is our time.
0: That was Michelle Dyson talking there to Paul Pennington with this week's Word on Health report. And if you'd like more details on the report, you can do so by logging on to their website, which is www.wordonhealth.com.

Phil Gilmore, just a reminder of our Witch of Three question again this morning. Which Shakespeare play features the character Iago? Is it Othello, Hamlet, or Henry V? That's your question today, and I'll have the answer for you in just under 10 minutes' time.

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1: Hello, Mark Seaman here with a suggestion to make your Saturday at lunchtime just that little bit more enjoyable. Now, as a listener to Radio Tyneside, you'll already know we play the best music, both old and new. And on my show, we take it that bit further by adding a few special music features. We have our dance floor favourite, a song that'll take you back to your party days or nights out at the local disco. We also have our Saturday Smoocher, one of those songs that the DJ played at the end of the night when the lights were turned down low. I'll also be playing The One That Got Away, a song you may well know but failed to make the charts. There's Mark's Million Seller and more. So why not join me each week here on Radio Tyneside for the best music on the Saturday lunch break between 12 and 2. I look forward to your company then.

Girls Aloud and The Promise. Well, I promised you the answer to the Witch of Three question, and here it is. The question first, which Shakespeare play features the character Lego? The three answers to give you were Othello, Hamlet, or Henry the Fifth. I would not have got this right because I've never really been into Shakespeare, but apparently the correct answer is Othello. Lego was the play's main antagonist and Othello's standard bearer, it says here. So, Othello was the answer to our Shakespeare question, which are three question on this Monday morning. We'll have another one for you tomorrow. Right now, more music. This time from Tracy Chapman, who's in A Fast Car.

Shires, and that is Morning Call for this Monday morning. Thank you, as usual, for your company. Coming up after the news at 12 o'clock, Chris Middleton's here with Lunch Break. Andrew Minto's got the afternoon show for you at 2 o'clock, and Tony Crosby with Tea Time on Tyneside from 4. And as I mentioned earlier, don't forget Chris Eggert with music from local artists on the way up at 6 o'clock tonight. Thanks for your company. I'm not back again until Thursday. Jeff Lyle's in the chair tomorrow. Enjoy the rest of the day, even though it's a bit of a damp one. And enjoy the Seekers with The Carnival Is Over, taking us up to the midday news. Take care now. Bye-bye.

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1: From the Sky News Centre at midday, one of the Prime Minister's top team insists there'll be no

Love that. What a great tune to kick off the show today. Adele, Easy On Me on Radio Tyneside. Yes, hello, good afternoon. Welcome along to the show. It is Monday. It is the 18th of May, and what a lovely, beautiful, sunny day it is across the northeast today. Massive thank you to the wonderful Dave Nicholson. He's been looking after you for the past 2 hours with Morning Call. And you've got me until 2 o'clock this afternoon. So sit back, relax, get the kettle on, stick the feet up. Maybe not if you're in the car. And enjoy the show.

0: Oh yes, the Beatles, and it won't be long on Radio Tyneside. What a good tune that is. Shania Twain from This Moment Before That. Just gone 12 minutes past 12 then on a Monday afternoon, and you're listening to Radio Tyneside, your number one community and hospital radio station for the Northeast. How has your weekend been? Hopefully you've been feeling fine and well wherever you are. I've been out as usual for a man in the middle of his 30s. that's where I am. I've been doing a lot of gardening, a lot of looking after my grass. That's one of my big hobbies now. And building a planter. I built a planter this weekend. I'm very, very pleased with myself. Quite a big planter. It's about a metre high off the ground. So I can put in some nice flowers, because that is the extent of my life now. No longer going down the big market, just planting flowers and looking after my grass. And you know what? It's you wake up with less of a hangover, put it that way. Coming up in the show today, all the usual good stuff you can expect on a Monday lunch break. We will open up the Radio Tyneside event guide just after 12:30. We'll play a game of tricky trivia before then for you as well, though. Plus, lots of great tunes for your Monday afternoon. Got some Kylie Minogue on the way for you next. David Essex, Ed Sheeran in there. Ooh, Chicago a little bit later. Got some Madonna for you too. Oh, yes. Don't Say I Never Give You Anything. Maybe even some Bruce Springsteen if you're good. Right now, though, we're taking things back to 2001 with Westlife.
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still can't help but just do the dance to that song every time it comes on. I think seeing it when I was a kid on MTV all the time, you know, it's like they're in that weird futuristic thing on and they've got like the masks and the white suits and they're doing all the weird hand movements. Yeah, takes me back. Can't help myself. Kylie Minogue, Can't Get You Out of My Head. Westlife before that, of course, with their cover of That's Life by the wonderful Frank Sinatra. Just gone 20 past 12 then. Should we play a game of tricky trivia? Yes, I think we should. It's those pub quiz questions where you think you know the answer. You try and write something down. Maybe you don't even get to write something down because you just can't quite figure it out. Those fun, interesting, hopefully, tricky trivia questions. And your question for today is this. What is the only country in the world whose name ends in the letter H? What is the only country in the world whose name ends in the letter H? Do have a little think about that. I'll reveal the answer just before the news at 1 o'clock. We'll open up the Radio Tyneside event guide just after 12:30. Couple of tunes to play for you first, though. David Essex on the way next with Oh What a Circus. But first on Radio Tyneside is Dina Carroll with A Special Kind of Love.

0: David Essex, Oh What a Circus, 1978, when that was a number three for David, and Dina Carroll before that, from 1992, A Special Kind of Love. Just gone 12:30 then, and I've got the wonderful Radio Tyneside event guide here for you, and a great musical show coming to the Northeast, to the Sunderland Empire, in fact. It's Karate Kid the Musical, and it's coming to Sunderland in the middle of July, 14th to the 18th of July. I'm sure many of you have seen the classic film. 1984 was when that film came out. Wow, do you feel old yet? This is a new stage adaptation bringing the story of Daniel LaRusso and a martial arts mentor, Mr. Miyagi, of course, to the theatre. It's a full-scale musical production, and it's making its UK and West End premiere. The show features a new score by Drew Gasparini and retells the coming-of-age story of bullying, discipline, and self-belief that made the original film such a huge hit. So that's The Karate Kid, the musical. I'm sure many of you will want to go and see that. And if you do, you can get your tickets online now on the Sunderland Empire website, and your tickets start at £16.
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But I know what they'd say, that it's for the best.

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1: Oh, such a good feel-good tune, isn't it, for a nice sunny day. Train with Hey Soul Sister on Radio Tyneside. Chicago before that with If You Leave Me Now. And if you missed it, we are in the middle of today's tricky trivia game. We're asking, what's the only country in the world whose name ends in the letter H? What is the only country in the world, there's only one of them, whose name ends in the letter H? You've got a few songs left still to think about the answer. We'll reveal the answer just before the final song, before the news at 1 o'clock. Right now, here's Madonna. Should've

Darling, Hold My Hand. I can pretty much guarantee what you're thinking right now. 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

classic Bruce Springsteen. Love that tune. Dancing in the Dark on Radio Tyneside from 1984. Before that, Celine Dion, Peebo Bryson with Beauty and the Beast. Oh, yes. What a great range of tunes here, as ever. Right, we've got the news at one on the way next. I've got Pixie Lott to play for you before that. But before that, we need to reveal the answer to today's tricky trivia question. I was asking you, what is the only country in the world whose name ends in the letter H? I'm sure at least some of you must have got this right, because there's only one country in the entire world whose name ends in the letter H, and that country is Bangladesh. Yes, big well done if you said Bangladesh. The only country in the world whose name ends in the letter

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1: From the Sky News Centre at 1, Keir Starmer has told staff at party headquarters he'll support Labour's candidate in the Makerfield by-election 100%. Andy Burnham's hoping to run for the seat and return to Westminster. If successful, he's widely tipped to launch a leadership challenge, also involving former Health Secretary Wes Streeting. Pollster Joe Twyman says it's hard to speculate about the current Greater Manchester Mayor's political position.
2: You could see that as an advantage. You could say, OK, the fact that very few people know much about him is good because he approaches things with a clean slate. He can get across his views. But the reality is, when asked about the issues that face the country, it may be that the more people hear about Andy

Love that. Harry Styles, who clearly loves American Girls, off his latest album, that one, earlier this year when that one was released. Yes, it's Radio Tyneside. Welcome along if you're just tuning in. Chris here with you on a beautiful Monday afternoon here in the Northeast. I'm here till 2 o'clock. Still got lots of great stuff to come in the show. But I want to play this song for you first. Absolutely love this song. How iconic you need to be. Oh yes, Gloria Gaynor on the way for you next. But first, it's The Verve with Bittersweet Symphony.

Gloria Gaynor, of course, I Will Survive. 1979 when that song first came out. Oh yes, Do You Feel Old? And The Verve with Bittersweet Symphony. Just gone 1:13 then, you're listening to Radio Tyneside, your number one community and hospital radio station for the Northeast. And still to come in the show before I get out of here at 2 o'clock. Not to worry though, by the way, because the wonderful Andrew Minto is here from 2. Well, we're going to have a game of Cryptic Song Clue very, very shortly. We'll open up the Radio Tyneside event guide as well, just after 1:30. Plus, loads of great music for your Monday afternoon. I want to play Dire Straits for you in a second. But we've got some Jason Mraz on the way, some Zac Brown Band, Take That, some Sheryl Crow a little bit later. But yes, as I say, I want to play this for you first. Absolutely love this tune. Who doesn't? A great tune for a sunny day. Oh yes, it's Dire Straits with that iconic intro. Love it. Dire Straits with A Walk of Life here on Radio Tyneside.

Oh, a classic song from my youth that didn't quite make it to number one. It was a number two for Boyzone in 1997, Baby, Can I Hold You? It's Radio Tyneside. Just gone 1:21, which means it's time to play a little game we like to call the Cryptic Song Clue Game. Yes, one devilishly difficult cryptic clue to a song, then you've got to try and figure out what song that is, which artist it is, and we'll play it in full. It'll be the final song we play in the show today, just before the news at 2 o'clock. Sounds simple, but you've got to use your brain. Think Times Crossword Clue kind of puzzle clue. Did that make sense? So your cryptic song clue today is this. Which band, which song is this clue referring to? Light-haired band, warn of sea level's rise. Light-haired band, warn of sea level's rise. But who is the song and what is the artist? Have a little think. Do let me know if you've got an idea. We'll play the song in full for you just before the news at 2 o'clock. Look.

0: Oh, I do love that song. You know, Zac Brown Band, some classic American country folk for you there with Jump Right In. Jason Mraz before that with Look for the Good. 1:30 is the time. Monday, the 18th of May, is the date. And Radio Tyneside is the place to be right now. And the Northeast is the place to be if you love brilliant events, because there's always great stuff going on across our beautiful region. And one coming to the Theatre Royal in Newcastle at the end of June. It's Fawlty Towers. Oh, yes. I'm sure you've all seen it back in the day. The classic sitcom created by John Cleese. A lot of people's favourites. Well, it's now been adapted for the stage. It's 50 years since it first appeared on television. The production brings back Basil, Sybil, Manuel, of course, and the rest of the chaotic hotel staff to live in a new stage version featuring scenes and moments from the original series, and it arrives in Newcastle following its sold-out run in the West End. So I've got a feeling that this may sell out quickly. So if you want to get your tickets, I'd get them sooner rather than later. It's Fawlty Towers coming to the Theatre Royal in Newcastle. Kicks off Tuesday the 30th of June, runs till Saturday the 4th of July, and your tickets start at £26.
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0: I was a part of the task force when we went to liberate the Falkland Islands. We lost 48 men. I was the closest to the bomb to survive.
1: Elizabeth, how did you get burnt?
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Yes, Gladys Knight and the Pips, of course. Take Me in Your Arms and Love Me. Don't Mind If I Do. Take that before that with some shine for you as well. Just gone 1:42 on a Monday afternoon. Radio Tyneside is who you're with, if you weren't sure. And if you missed it, we're in the middle of today's cryptic song clue game. It's a devilishly difficult times crossword style cryptic clue to a song, and you've got to figure out what that song is. We'll play it as the final song in the show. Ooh, in about 12-ish minutes time, something like that. So here is your clue. What song is this referring to? Light-haired band warn of sea levels rise. Light-haired band warn of sea levels rise. But who is the song

0: Hi, it's Brian Cliffy. I just popped in to let you know that if you want to keep up to date with what's happening in the modern day world of country music, along with a few blasts from the past, plus tour dates of country artists' visits, then join me each Sunday evening at 8 p.m. I shall look forward to catching up with all the news and the good music then. Take care. Bye for now.
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Oh, great tune that. Luther Vandross, Love the One You're With on Radio Tyneside. Sheryl Crow before that was Halfway There. And that's about all the time I've got with you today. Thank you very much for your company as ever. Andrew Minto on the way next. All that's left to do is reveal the answer to today's cryptic song clue game. Light-haired band warn of sea levels rise. It is, of course, The Tide Is High. Big well done if you managed to get that one right. We'll have a brand new game of cryptic song clue in the show for you tomorrow. This is

once again. From me, Andrew Minto, here at Radio Tyneside on this sunny Monday afternoon. I hope I find you well wherever you are, and I'm delighted to have you in my company for the next couple of hours, taking us right the way up until 4 o'clock in the first hour of the show. We are action-packed, as always. In just a few moments' time, we'll be taking a look at the weather forecast, hopefully to tell you that this sunshine is here to stay for the rest of the week. After that, we'll be having a little bit of a thinking caps on moment as we ask this afternoon's trivia quiz question. And if I say so myself, it is a tricky one today. And towards the end of the first hour of the show, we'll be having a look back at Newcastle United's convincing home win yesterday against West Ham, the final home game of the season. Mixed into all of that, we've got some fantastic music from the likes of Mud, Thomas Raitt, Richard Hawley, and much, much more. But coming up next, Shola Amer and Who's Loving My Baby?

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1: Looking out the studio window here, it is bright and sunshine, and it is very warm as well. However, it's staying a mostly cloudy day for the rest of the day, with a couple of showers potentially drifting through this evening. There'll still be the odd brighter spell mixed in, highs of around 14 degrees. Tomorrow, it's staying fairly unsettled, with more cloud and scattered showers at times. A touch milder, though, it's reaching around 16 degrees. Wednesday, a brighter day overall, with some sunshine developing, although there's still the chance of an early shower. Breezy, with highs near 18 degrees. Thursday, another step up in temperature, mostly cloudy but largely dry after early showers clear away, highs of around 20 degrees. And wrapping up the week in style, I have to say, a warm end to the week with plenty of cloud but some brighter spells too, feeling much milder with temperatures climbing to around 22 degrees. So in summary, a mixed start to the week with showers around but steadily warming up as we head towards a much milder Friday.

The first single from Thomas Raitt's sixth studio album, Where We Started, that was his song Slow Down Summer. I know for many of you, you're thinking about Hurry Up Summer, where are you? Well, as we just heard in the weather forecast there, hopefully by the end of this week, it will be sunny and warm. Now, if you're ready, let us ask this afternoon's trivia quiz question. Have you got your thinking caps on, pen and paper to hand? Well, if so, let's get straight into it. Which band released the 1982 hit Vienna, a song that famously lost the UK Christmas number one spot to Joe Dolgy and Shadap Uface? I'll give you that once again. Which band released the 1982 hit Vienna, a song that famously lost the UK Christmas number one spot to Joe Dolgy and Shadap Uface? You've got plenty of time to think that through. I'll reveal the answer just before 3 o'clock. In the meantime, Richard Hawley and Hotel Room.

0: Hiya, Doreen. How are you doing today?
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James Blunt and Ward Thomas with their song Halfway. Now, it was Newcastle United's last home game of the 2026-27 season yesterday. Newcastle played West Ham, and it was a strong afternoon for the home side, who ran out 3-1 winners over the relegation strugglers West Ham at St James' Park to give the home fans plenty to cheer about. Newcastle did start brilliant and took the lead after just 14 minutes through Nick Voltimade, who finished neatly after good work from Harvey Barnes. Just a few minutes later, the Magpies doubled their advantage when Willasula fired home to make it 2-0 before the break. West Ham did struggle to cope with Newcastle's intensity and fell even further behind midway through the second half as Asula grabbed his second of the afternoon with a composed finish to put Newcastle firmly in control at 3-0. The visitors did pull one back through Valente Castellanos, I think that's how you say it, who scored a stunning long-range effort to give West Ham a glimmer of hope, but Newcastle managed to see out the closing stages comfortably and saw the game out an impressive home victory. There was also some big performances across the pitch for Newcastle, with goalkeeper Nick Pope making several important saves whenever West Ham threatened a comeback. So in summary, a fast start with a clinical display from Willasula helping Newcastle secure a deserved 3-1 win, while West Ham were left staring nervously at relegation battle.

Before hit, love kills. Now, how are you getting on with this afternoon's trivia quiz question? If you missed it earlier on in the show, I asked you which band released the 1982 hit Vienna, a song that famously lost the UK Christmas number one spot to Joe Dolce and Shadab Uface. You've got, 2 more songs to think that through, and I'll reveal the answer just before 3 o'clock.

0: Do you remember the folk clubs of the 60s and 70s when they were the place to be seen? And they were packed out with lovely people and filled with fantastic music from both sides of the Atlantic. Well, that's what we'll have for you on a Wednesday night at 10 o'clock. There's a few more modern songs and singers thrown in as well, so I hope you'll let me, Gary Hogg, join you here on Radio Tyneside for an hour with good folk. Don't forget, 10 o'clock on a Wednesday night.
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Reaching number 7 in the charts in October 1985, that was Simple Minds and their song Alive and Kicking. Now it's time to reveal the answer to this afternoon's trivia quiz question. Before I do, I'll give you one last time. Which band released the 1982 hit Vienna, a song that famously lost the UK Christmas number one spot to Joe Dolce and Shadab Uface? Well, if you sold Ultravox, you are absolutely right. A huge well done and a Radio Dante Gold Star is coming your way.

Yes, Ultravox and their song Vienna, the answer to this afternoon's trivia quiz question. We'll have another one, same time, same place next week. However, we're nearly at the halftime interval here on this week's show. If you're able to stay with me here at Radio Tyneside, I've still got a whole nother hour after

0: was due to accept her honorary Palme d'Or at the event's closing ceremony. That's the latest. I'm Faye De Silva.
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And welcome back to the final hour of the afternoon show here at Radio Tyneside. If you are joining me from the first half, welcome back. If you're just tuning in, welcome along. You are here at the most perfect opportunity as we have got a fantastic hour lined right up for you, taking us up until 4 o'clock. In this final hour, we'll be having a look at events over the other side of the pond where Aaron Rye, England's professional golfer, won this year's PGA Championship. We'll be having a little recap of that. We'll be taking a trip down memory lane, seeing what fascinating events took place on this very day in years gone by. As well as all of that, we'll be opening up Radio Tyneside's infamous event guide, seeing what's happening out and about in the local area. As always, here on the show, mixed into all of that good chat, we've got some fantastic music from the likes of Dave Clark 5, the Doobie Brothers, Steve Miller, and much, much more. So if you can, why not sit back, relax, and let's get into the music with Stevie Wonder and Living for the City.

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lovey-dovey all the time. Reaching number one in the UK in September 1990. That was Steve Miller and his song The Joker. It was strengthened by the TV ad for Levi's. Do you remember that one? I can't quite remember it myself, but that's what it's saying here anyway. I'll take it as gospel, that's for sure. Yes, The Joker and Steve Miller. No one was laughing, however, on the other side of the pond when England's Aaron Rye, finished in dramatic style to win the PGA Championship. He produced the final round of his life to win his very first major title. Going into Sunday, the leaderboard was incredibly tight with more than 20 players still in contention. But Rye stayed calm under pressure and fired a brilliant final round 65 to finish off 9 under par, 3 shots clear of the field. The key moment came on the 17th hole where Rye drained an incredible 68-foot birdie putt, effectively sealing the championship and sending the crowds into disbelief. Spain's Jon Rahm pushed hard and finished tied second alongside American Alex Smalley, while Rory McIlroy briefly threatened after a strong third round but couldn't quite maintain the charge on Sunday. There was also an incredible performance earlier in the day from Kurt Kitayama, who shot a stunning 7-under-63 to trying to record the lowest final round ever in a major championship. So for Rye, though, this was history-making stuff, becoming the first Englishman to win the PGA Championship since 1919 and completing one of the year's final standout rounds in recent years.

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charts in October 1988, her only hit in this country. That was Robin Beck and her song First Time. Now, if you're sitting comfortable, it's time to take a trip down memory lane and see what fascinating events took place on this very day in years gone by. Starting in 1980, Mount St. Helens in Washington State erupted, destroying the top 1,300 feet of its peak, killing 57 people and blanketing the surrounding region in volcanic ash. 1927 was the Bath School disaster, occurred in Michigan, USA, where a disgruntled school board member set off explosives that killed 45 people in the deadliest mass school murder in US history. Politics and treaties. 1804, Napoleon Bonaparte was officially proclaimed Emperor of the French by the French Senate. 1848, the first German National Assembly gathered in Frankfurt, representing the first freely elected parliament for all of Germany. And 1974, India successfully detonated its first nuclear weapon in the Rajasthan desert in an operation codenamed Smiling Buddha. Art and entertainment. 1962, at a birthday rally for US President John F. Kennedy at Madison Square Garden, actress Marilyn Monroe stepped up to the microphone to sing her iconic, breathy rendition of Happy Birthday, Mr. President. And last but not least, in science and exploration, 1910, the Earth passed directly through the tail of Comet Halley, a once-in-a-lifetime astronomical phenomenon. And 1991, Helen Sharman, launched into space, appeared aboard the Soviet Soyuz TM-12 spacecraft, making history as the first British astronaut.

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incredible voice of Whitney Houston and his song Love Is. Coming up next, Yaz and The Population with their song The 1980 Hit, The Only Way Is Up.

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One of my all-time favourite hits, the incredible Sir Elton John and his song Sacrifice. Now, I've only got a few more minutes before I will be saying goodbye. However, you are in safe hands as I have just seen Tony Crosby walk into the studio. He's up next at 4 o'clock with Tea Time on Tyneside. Chris Eggert will then be in the hot seat at 6 o'clock with On The Way Up at 7 o'clock. The 70s at 7 will be playing an hour of non-stop hits from the 70s. Before 8 o'clock, we'll see Estrella Vieira and her evening shift from 8 until 10.

Well, that's just about it for me once again this week. I've loved spending my afternoon with you this weekend. I hope you have as well. Tony is up next with Tea Time on Tyneside. I'm back on your airwaves, same time, same place, next week, 2 until 4, Monday afternoon. If you can join me then, I would love to see you there. If not, I'm sure our paths will cross once again. In the meantime, look after yourselves, look after one another, and I'll see you all very soon.

0: KC and the Sunshine Band starting off today. It's tea time on Tyneside. It's a Monday and it's Tony behind the microphone through until 6 o'clock today. Many thanks to Andrew for another fabulous afternoon, Joe. Hope you enjoyed that. I was hanging out my Monday washing. You know, the easy bit about doing your washing is putting it into the washing machine and setting the thing away. The hard bit is hanging it out in the nice sunshine that we've had today. So Mrs. C loaded up the washing machine and said, right, I'm off to the RVI to see someone. You take the washing out when it finishes. So I've had the job, you know, all the little socks that get caught at the back of the drum and so on. I've had the job of hanging out washing for the last hour before I came up to the studios. This is Cheryl Matthews, I should say Keris Matthews, and it's called Open Road.
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1: This is what you can expect for the remainder of the afternoon and evening. A mix of cloud, sunny spells and some scattered showers creeping in. Some showers should briefly turn heavy, but conditions will ease later this evening. Temperatures will sit around 13 to 15 Celsius in a light to moderate breeze. Tonight, cloudy again. Rain moving in during the early hours and temperatures dropping to around 7. For Tuesday, looks cooler and unsettled. Cloudy and breezy for much of the day. Rain in the morning, gradually clearing eastwards. Frequent showers, though, develop in the afternoon and evening, some of them very heavy. Highs of around 16 Celsius. It's Radio Tyneside. It's Monday tea time on Tyneside. This is a band called Rhodes, as in the Greek island. The song is called Breathe. No.

0: It's Club 7.
1: 2 in a million. I've got a really, really tricky Tyneside teaser for you today. How is your maths? How are you at solving mathematical puzzles? If you're good at it, this is right up your street. When I was in Australia at the start of this year and the end of last year, I noticed that Australian mobile phone numbers just had 10 digits, whereas, as you know, ours all have 11 digits. And it got me to thinking, if you have an 11-digit mobile number, and it starts, of course, in the UK with 07, how many combinations of mobile telephone numbers are possible? So that's today's Tea Time teaser. In the UK mobile market of 11 digits, all starting 07, how many combinations of telephone numbers are possible? That's a really tricky one. I did do it on a bus when I was on holiday last week. We were heading out towards a lovely coastal town called Villefranche. And as we had 20 minutes to kill on the bus, I just thought I'd work that one out. And I actually came up with almost the correct answer. I do have the correct answer for you, though, in about 20 minutes.

0: also remember the Tyneside teaser today. It's a real tricky one, this one. I hope you come up with the right answer. Your little maths brains will be going berserk to this. In the UK mobile market, we have 11 digits. We all start 07. But how many combinations of telephone numbers are possible in the UK mobile market with the two fixed digits, first 07 and then the nine following letters, numbers I should say. So in the UK mobile market, how many possible combinations of telephone numbers can we have? That's our Tyneside teaser today. The answer coming up in 10 minutes.
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1: That's Brian Adams for you on Radio Tyneside, on Tea Time on Tyneside. You Lift Me Up. It's Tony through till 6 o'clock tonight. Don't forget, Along at 6, the excellent, excellent show that exposes new Northeast talent, tells you about the gigs, which bands are playing and when they're playing and where they're playing. And that's all with Chris Eggert on the way up tonight, 6 until 7. Do not miss it. It's a fabulous programme. On to the event guide, though, now, and something at the Glass House for one night only. The Glass House, which stands proudly on the banks of the Tyne, on the Gateshead side, used to be known as the Sage, of course. It's one night only Thursday. Beg your pardon, Saturday. Let's get this right. Saturday, the 30th of May, 7:30. Tickets from only £10. It's the Sinfonia of London with conductor Gator-born John Wilson. That'll be nice for him returning to the area with the Sinfonia of London. It's a great opportunity to dive headfirst into the music that made Hollywood's golden age sparkle, including the music of Andre Previn, John Williams, Cole Porter, Jimmy Van Heusen, and George Gershwin, plus many, many more. So that's Hollywood's Golden Age, Sinfonia of London, conductor Gator-born John Wilson, Saturday, 30th of May, 7:30. Tickets from £10, and that's at the Glasshouse, Gateshead.
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What was the name of the lady who sang in that group? I'm getting confused with Rose Royce. Their lead singer was a lovely lady called Gwen Dickey. But honestly, I just can't remember the name of the lead singer. But she did that one very well. Inside Out, one of the early 80s disco bands, Odyssey, on Radio Tyneside. Now, I mentioned on holiday in Australia a good few months ago, 10-digit mobile numbers they have out there. And we all have 11, all starting 07. So that got me to thinking, how many UK mobile number possible combinations are there? So if you all start with 07 and there are 11-digit numbers, how many? Well, the answer, I've got the answer in front of me. I did actually work this out the long way with a piece of paper and a pen, and I did actually get it spot on. So I'm not trying to claim that I'm particularly knowledgeable in this, but the actual answer for that, if there are 11-digit phone numbers all starting 07 in the UK, there is a total number of possible combinations of 1 billion. 1 billion mobile telephone numbers are possible, all starting 07 and 11 digits. So how did you do with that? Did it get the math cells in the back of your brain somewhere triggering? I hope so. Just a bit of fun on a Monday afternoon. It's been very nice today. Been pretty good weather. We had a lovely walk this morning. Meanwhile, this is Leanne Rimes. There's a

Here at Radio Tyneside, we work hard to make sure we bring you the best local breakfast show to really set you up for the rest of your day. On the menu, a full range of favourites, combined with daily specials too. A breakfast wrap with news, local information and plenty more, served up with your favourite music from the last 6 decades. So please do join us Monday to Saturday, 8 till 10 in the morning, for Good Morning Tyneside, here on your favourite station, Radio Tyneside, where we really are proud to be local.

Gotta say, it's first time I've heard that one on Radio Tyneside. New Age, Marlon Rudette for you. Hope I'm pronouncing that correctly. It's Tony through until 6 o'clock. As I mentioned earlier, but I'll mention again, don't miss 6 o'clock tonight on the way up. Chris Eggert, some fabulous tunes there from local bands and local singers, and all the news of the gigs that are going on that you might like to get along to. I will have a second Tyneside teaser today. I'm going to treat you to a second one. If you're a fan of Wimbledon, then the question might be right up your street. So a second Tyneside teaser from about 5:15 today, and it involves a little bit of knowledge of tennis. That's all I'll say at this time. We're also going to have a Monday interview as usual at around 5:30. We'll be bringing you an interview, some information that I hope you will find useful. More about that later. And of course, we always pop the kettle on during the 5 o'clock news, and we have our Tyneside tea break with three lovely, gentle, easy-listening songs. A chance for you just to put your feet up for 10 minutes and have 10 minutes of your time. Just relax and take it easy for 10 minutes for three lovely songs. I've got three beauties for you today, and that'll be just after our 5 o'clock news.

0: Oh, excellent 70s track, David Bowie. And it is the Gene Genie. Got to say, over the next few weeks, I guess it'll be about 13 or 14 weeks, I shall miss popping along to St James's Park to see the football. I was along there yesterday, and it was the last home game of the season. And it was a comfortable victory for Newcastle, to be honest. Mark Seaman won't be very pleased because his team are West Ham, and they look absolutely certain for the drop now after Newcastle put three goals in the West Ham net yesterday. But the thing I wanted to mention was at the end of the game, all the players stayed behind and brought their families and their little ones onto the pitch. And it was just lovely because all the little ones had their dad's number on the back of their Newcastle United shirts. And there were some lovely little kids playing football out there. And it was just nice to say goodbye to Kieran Trippier once and for all, because he's off to pastures new sometime in the summer. And also Emil Kraft was leaving yesterday. So you got a good send off. And yeah, Fabian Schär was out there too, but he's been injured for about the last 4 or 5 months. So I don't know whether we'll see him in a Newcastle shirt. But lovely atmosphere in the ground yesterday. If you were along there, you'll know what I mean. Just a nice atmosphere, all the players taking time to thank the fans for their support this season.
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Help from the Beatles, Radio Tyneside. Let me tell you about a day that you should not miss. This will be absolutely fantastic. It'll be great fun. And if you don't get along, you will think afterwards, oh, I wish I'd been there. That sounds great fun. We're teeing off for a great cause. It's Radio Tyneside's 75th birthday, as you know, and we're having an anniversary golf day. It's being held on Thursday, the 25th of June at Westerhope Golf Club, just here in Newcastle, Westerhope on the west side of Newcastle. The competition for golfers will be a four-ball Stableford, and it's £200 entry per team of four. So four players in a team, £200 entry, and it's going to a good cause because any excess proceeds received once we've paid the golf club for the use of their course will be going into the Radio Tyneside coffers. You will be getting tea and coffee and a breakfast sandwich on arrival. There's a halfway house halfway around the course, a chance for you to charge up your drinks, have whatever you fancy halfway around. If you're not playing well, you might just want to give up there and stay in the bar, but you might want to continue for your team. There's a prize draw also for all the players. There will be a prize draw. We've got some fabulous prizes, including Joe Linton's FA Cup worn shirt. Sorry, League Cup worn shirt, I should say. Worth hundreds and hundreds of pounds. That must be collector's item. We'll be raffling off that on the golf day. So it's Thursday, the 25th of June, Westerhope Golf Club, four ball Stableford. It's £200 per team, and any excess proceeds after we've paid for the golf will go into Radio Tyneside coffers to help us continue to make great programmes.

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1: From the Sky News Centre at 5, the Mayor of Greater Manchester is calling on the Labour Party to come together as speculation grows he'll try to oust the Prime Minister. Andy Burnham says reopening the Brexit question will cause more division following calls by potential rival Wes Streeting for the UK to rejoin the EU. He's been speaking at a summit in Leeds.
2: Brexit has been damaging, but I also believe the last thing we should do is rerun those arguments. It is time, surely, isn't it, to bring people back together, to focus on what we've got in common.
1: Sir Keir Starmer's rejected calls to set out a timetable to stand down if Mr. Burnham wins the Makerfield by-election. Police are investigating the alleged rapes of two teenage girls on a beach in Great Yarmouth. A manhunt's underway for a suspect. Another's been arrested. Scotland's First Minister says his government could consider making pitch invasions a criminal offence. John Swinney says he's deeply concerned after fans stormed Parkhead near the end of Celtic's Premiership title win against Hearts on Saturday. Two 24-hour strikes planned by London Underground drivers have been suspended. Members of the RMT union were due to walk out tomorrow and on Thursday in a dispute over the working week. The Defence Secretary's paid tribute to a soldier who fell to her death from a horse at the Royal Windsor Show. John Healy says 24-year-old Lance Bombardier Kira Sullivan served the nation with dedication. Aaron Rye's former golf coach says he showed talent from an early age. He became the first English winner of the US PGA Championship in more than a century last night. Darren Prosser says he's very proud.
3: You could see he was going to be a special kid and how dedicated he was, and so happy for him.
1: And Shakira's been acquitted of tax fraud following an eight-year dispute. Spain's National High Court's ordered the tax authority to reimburse £48 million. That's the latest. I'm
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4: Well, it's time for our tea break. I hope you remember to put kettle on during the news. I didn't give you a reminder, though, so stick it on now if you haven't already done so. We can enjoy a nice mug of tea together with three lovely, lovely, relaxing tunes for you between now and 5:10. Just sit back and enjoy three tunes if you're just finishing off at work and you don't have to rush off home yet. Just relax and enjoy three songs, which we've got for you right now on the Tyneside Tea Break. Enjoy your mug of tea and maybe a rich tea biscuit on the side. And just enjoy.

0: Well, what a tea break today for you. Hope you enjoyed that. Three lovely relaxing tunes for your Monday Tea Time on Tyneside Tea Break. My Heart Will Go On from Celine Dion. Have I Told You Lately, Van Morrison. And Rod Stewart with Mandolin Wind. I just hope you feel nice and relaxed after that. And yeah, nothing's a problem for you anymore.
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1: It's Tony through until 6 o'clock today. A big hello to Christine Burns, who's in Ward 16 of the RVI in Newcastle. Has a problem with her back, and they're looking at that for her and trying to sort her out. So hello, Christine. Hope you're feeling as good as you possibly can do. I know our doctors and nurses are doing everything they can to get you well and get you back home to family and friends. And for you, Christine, we have Craig David.

Our second Tyneside teaser of the day. Andy Murray won the Wimbledon men's singles title twice. Can you give me either of the 2 years when Andy Murray won the Wimbledon, I'm having trouble saying that today, the men's single title at Wimbledon in southeast London. Andy Murray won it twice. What were the years? If you can give me both, then you're just excellent. But either one, he's won it twice in the men's singles at Wimbledon. And yeah, what were the years on those two victories? I remember watching the first one when I was on holiday, south of France again.

0: Eternal Flame, Bangles, Radio Tyneside. We're a community radio station. We're run by volunteers. There are about 37 of us presently. And no one takes a penny out of the radio station. We give our time and our work absolutely freely. Lord Timothy Kirkup, who is in the House of Lords, has a fantastic interest in radio too. He started at Radio Tyneside long, long, long ago. And he's been telling Tony Sloan of Radio Tyneside about his interest, his fanaticism with radio.
1: I got involved in the 1970s, following a period of time that I had been experimenting, shall I say, with my own interests in radio. And they would go back, way back to the 1960s, I'm afraid, when I got involved with the free radio movement.
2: Pirate radio days, yeah.
1: Well, pirate radio, to make it very simple here. There was a radio station called 270, which was based off the Scarborough coast.
2: Yeah.
1: But, I mean, I put a lot of support in behind that, and then obviously Radio Caroline, Radio London were ones I was also supportive of in whatever way I could, just generally chatting on about free radio. So then I had heard of some friends of mine in the hospital broadcasting, which had just actually moved. It was originally a rediffusion operation based on Forth Banks.
2: Yes.
1: And mostly it was actually providing patients in hospital with commentaries on the football matches. I think there were odd other things, but it didn't have a full schedule or anything like current Radio Tyneside has. I actually got to know them, and I thought, can I help in any way? So I said, oh, you can come in, you know. So I went in. I was never actually interesting, and this is the irony of my existence here. I never ended up as a sort of regular broadcaster. I was one of those people that rang up councillors and, you know, appeared in the studios on famous occasions, such as Christmas shows.
2: Yes.
1: You know, helping to ring in to someone like Bing Crosby at his home to get him to come on. Bob Hope we had. And I was always present at those parties and at those events, and also trying to help to develop Radio Tyneside into something much bigger.
2: Now we're a hospital and community radio station. 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
1: Well, I think it does fit in precisely because I've always regarded television's an important medium. And everybody, you know, particularly when things like football matches on and so on, people always, you know, at the goggle box thing. But radio is the base. In communications, radio is the thing you fall back on. And I just think about how I spend my time. You know, radio is the thing you put on when you go to bed, for instance, to listen to the late news or a program or whatever it may be. Radio is probably the first thing you turn on in the morning when you wake up. Radio is the thing you turn on when you get in your car. But the most important thing is that people look at radio as being the authority for anything in community and social terms. And that's why it's so important that Radio Tyneside has extended and expanded in the way that it has. First of all, obviously, with the AM frequency, but then with this 93.6 FM frequency, it means that people that are not actually in hospitals, but people who care about health, are going to get a sensible message coupled with entertainment. And that's something which is, I could be wrong about this, but I don't think it's been tried very much yet. I think it's sort of maybe a new, it's an innovation for sure. And I think that's one of the reasons why the authorities gave the license to Radio Tyneside, because they were convinced that this was a very interesting thing to do and something which had a great positive message.
0: Lord Timothy Kirkup there talking to Tony Sloan about his love for radio. And during the interview there, he mentioned some of the pirates. I remember them well. I was probably about 11 or 12 at the time, but I did love the pirates because we didn't have Radio 1 in those days. We didn't have much of a radio service at all until the pirates came along. So interesting conversation. That's our Monday interview today with Lord Timothy Kirkup.

Whistle Down the Wind. Nick Haywood, Radio Tyneside. Do you remember The Black and White with Hayley Mills? That was a lovely film. Really good. Won't be on TV anymore now with it being in black and white, I guess. I think I've got a VHS of that somewhere. Somewhere in the collection. Never threw them out. Haven't got anything to play them on. But still got the old VHSs somewhere. Our Tyneside teaser for this hour was about Andy Murray. It was a tennis question. Andy Murray has won the Wimbledon men's singles title twice. We asked you for the years. One would do, but if you've managed to get two, then you're a clever clogs and a true sports fan of tennis. The answer was 2013, defeating Novak Djokovic in the final. That 2013 victory made him the first British man to win the Wimbledon singles title since Fred Perry in 1936. And then he won it again in 2016, defending Milos Raonic, in the final. So Andy Murray's two victories, 2013 and 2016. Hope you did well. Oh, look at the time. We better get moving because Chris is along at 6 o'clock.

I'd love to take the credit for getting that one back in the charts. I heard it, I think I've told you this, on a spinning class at my local gym. Thought, what is that? Found out what it was. A hit from 2002, Milky and Just the Way You Are. But it's back in the charts again. I've played it a few times now, and I love it. It's just a nice, driving, jolly tune. You might have seen over the weekend the rich list of wealthiest sportsmen was published. There's some incredible amounts of money that sportsmen have earned. We mentioned Sir Andy Murray in our quiz question this hour. He's apparently worth £110 million, as is Harry Kane. This is the rich list according to the Sunday Times for 2026. Tyson Fury's worth $162 million. Fellow boxer Anthony Joshua, $240 million. Rory McIlroy, top golfer, $325 million. Tom and Phil Behon, I don't know them, $350 million. Someone will be shouting at the radio now who they are, but Tom and Phil Behon, $350 million. Sir Lewis Hamilton, Formula One, $435 million. Ben Francis, $800 million. And then we get into the mega bucks. Barry and Eddie Hearn, $1.035 billion of wealth. Second place, Sir David and Victoria Beckham, $1.185 billion. And at the top of the list, £2 billion of wealth. Bernie Ecclestone and family. 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
1: When my little girl is smiling, a few more minutes for me. 6 o'clock tonight, Chris Haggis on the way up with the music from local artists and all the news of the gigs going on. 70s at 7, an hour of non-stop 70s as we wheel the jukebox out. Evening shift tonight is the lovely Estrella Vieira, lovely Peruvian presenter that we have on the station. Give Estrella a listen tonight. Her chat's always first class. Time after time, 10 o'clock tonight, Ken Anton and Classics We Love with Rod Hardesty is how we finish tonight before Night Sounds comes in at 12 o'clock.
2: If you'd like to revisit the 1980s, if only for an hour, then you've come to the right place. Join me, Paul Laverick, at 6 each Tuesday evening for an hour of great music and memories. We look back at what was in the singles and album charts, who was in the news, and how much things cost in the shops. Also, do you remember what we were watching at the pictures and on our tellies?

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1: Thank you so much for joining us today on Tea Time on Tyneside. This is Tony Crosby wishing you a very pleasant Monday evening. Hope you managed to avoid any of those showers that they tell us at the Weather Centre might be around this evening. But yeah, enjoy your evening, whatever you're doing, and I'll talk to you at the weekend. Back in the chair tomorrow is Paul Davison for this shift, and coming up after the news, on the way up with Chris Eggert.

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1: From the Sky News Centre at 6, Channel 4 has removed all previous seasons of Married at First Sight UK from its streaming platforms. The broadcaster says it follows very serious allegations of wrongdoing made against a small number of past contributors. It denies failures in welfare protocols. Sir Keir Starmer has again insisted he won't stand down, even if Andy Burnham returns to Westminster and challenges him for the Labour leadership. He also denied his premiership is over.
2: I do want to fight the next election. The last 10 days, there's been a lot of activity which hasn't been as focused, in my view, as it should have been. And I remind myself every day that I was elected into office to serve the people, to serve the country. That's what I believe in, and that's what I'll be getting on with.
1: More than 80 Labour MPs have publicly urged the Prime Minister to quit. Mr Burnham's called for a serious rewiring of the country. A man's been arrested after two teenage girls reported being raped on a Norfolk beach early on Saturday. Police in Great Yarmouth are trying to identify a second suspect. Strikes involving London Underground drivers this week have been suspended. Members of the RMT union were due to walk out tomorrow and on Thursday. Sir Brian May and Bill Bailey are among the stars calling for the permanent return of garden gnomes at the Chelsea Flower Show. The Royal Horticultural Society's lifted the ban for only the second year in the annual event's history. Fiona Davison from the charity explains why they've had a problem with all garden ornaments.
3: From the 1920s, we were concerned that it was taking away the focus from plants as more and more nurseries, who were the main people who did garden exhibits, snuck in garden ornaments to try and sell them and promote them to their customers.
1: And the referees governing bodies admitted Manchester United's second goal against Nottingham Forest in the Premier League shouldn't have been given. Official Michael Salisbury overruled VAR. That's the latest. I'm Faye De Silva.
0: 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Chris Eggert.
4: Hello, it's great to have you alongside me for this week's edition of On The Way Up here at Radio Tyneside. This is the music programme that brings together the very best of our local music scene. All the musical talent here will source the new songs, we'll give them a play, just for you. I'm Chris Eggert, and as always, I'm going to do my level best to squeeze in a broad range of musical styles over the next hour. Been a pretty tough task to make this week's selection from all the great material out there. First, on the Way Up playlist, it's Sam Shields with Hurricane Abigail.

Hurricane Abigail from Sam Shields. That's a track taken from his new album Live at Polestar Studios, recorded back in December during a live session at Polestar over in Biker. Alex Blermeyer and the team were at the sound desk for that one. Hurricane Abigail is Sam Shields' latest single. His album is available to listen to online right now. It's been a little while since we had music from Rivkala here at On The Way Up, so I thought I'd remind us of her unique style. It's something that the broader music community is starting to really take notice of. Rivkala is a finalist in this year's International Songwriting Competition. Last night, she was performing at the Manchester Jazz Festival. The video for this track, Vultures, was featured at the Sunderland Shorts Film Festival just last week.

0: special place in hell.
1: Rivkla and Vultures. Rivkla will be performing on Thursday night of this week at the Black Swan Arts Centre down on Westgate Road. She'll also be down at Pilgrim on Wednesday the 27th of this month as part of a full local jazz, funk, soul fusion lineup. Last week here at On The Way Up, I played brand new music from Andy J. Fraser, who has a new album called White Feather coming out on the 1st of June. Singer-songwriter Andy J. Fraser is Sunderland born and bred, sometimes performs with his friend, the multi-talented academic, artist, sculptor and drummer, Dr. Ron Lawson, who's the creator of a number of pieces of public art around our region. More after we've heard this track from Andy. It's called 700.

0: That was 700, an oral history song from Andy J. Fraser that celebrates the achievements of the women shipyard workers in Sunderland. It's taken from Andy's forthcoming new album called White Feather, set to be released on the 1st of June. And I was talking about Ron Lawson just before we heard from Andy. Ron is the creator of many pieces of public art around our region, one of them being Molly the Welder, which you can find outside the National Glass Centre in Sunderland, and that's dedicated to the women who worked in the Sunderland shipyards during the First and Second World Wars. And of course, that's the subject of Andy's song 700.
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0: Staying south of the Tyne, Seaham-based Newcastle University music student Evadne has switched her style from rhythm and blues to dancehall for her latest release. Feel the Rhythm was released last Friday, perfectly timed for the weather we're promised is coming over the next few days.

0: Evadne's Feel the Rhythm. Huge plans in the pipeline for Evadne involving collaborations with American artist Saula. I'll keep you posted when I hear more. On the Way Up is all about providing the platform for the variety of music we have across our patch. And next up, electronic music from North Shields. Surf Electro is one man, a guitar, an iPad, and some very clever production work. The backstory to this track involved an audience member who was inspired to create an intricate fine art sketch whilst listening to a Surf Electro performance down at Cobalt Studios in Usborne. That artwork featured a robot, leading to the creation of this single. It's Surf Electro's Tiki Robot.
1: Cheeky, Tiki. Cheeky, Tiki. Cheeky, Tiki. Cheeky, Tiki. Robot.

0: mechanical dude, come from New Zealand, made of wood. Cheeky, ticky, cheeky, ticky, cheeky, ticky, cheeky, ticky, robot.
1: Surf Electro, Rob from North Shields with his single Tiki Robot. I've seen Surf Electro a couple of times now at the engine room in North Shields and down at the Globe too. Very entertaining, very polished, very clever. There's a lot that goes into producing and performing that type of material, much more than you might think. Bandcamp online is the place to explore the work of Surf Electro further. And there's chance to see him live back at the engine room in North Shields on Saturday, the 27th of June. Now, if you happen to have your telly on, tuned into yesterday's Sunday brunch on Channel 4, chances are you will have seen the video for Twain's latest single, Wouldn't It Be Better? Another national showcasing of top local Tyneside musical talent.

0: That is Twain with Wouldn't It Be Better. 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The official release, available everywhere, and an unplugged acoustic version on the Twain YouTube channel. All being well, Twain will be in Hexham at the end of the month on the 31st of May, performing at the first of this year's Hexham Bandstand Sessions. It's been a busy period of live performances around the country for Conor Michael, and there's still one left to come in London later this week. He has a new single penciled in for June the 12th. I'm lucky enough to have a pre-release copy right here. It's called Heatwave.
1: The sun comes up when she opens her eyes. I start to feel the temperature rise.

0: Heatwave, that's the song to expect next from Connor Michael. It's due out next month. You can pre-save it online now. And many on the way up best wishes for Connor's performance at Troubadour, Earls Court in London, this Saturday night. Just a thought that if you happen to be down there for the Fulham game at the weekend, perhaps you could swing by Connor's gig. All the ticket details available via his social media.
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0: So Connor Michael's down in London this week, and meanwhile, up here on Saturday, we see the annual A Stone's Throw Festival with numerous stages at venues across North Shields. Three Tanners Bank is the setting for Hexham Central Arcade. They'll be taken to the stage at 5:30. Stone.

Solace, taken from Central Arcade's debut EP, No Place to Be. It's a Ben Squires produced recording, made at Studio 193 over at the John Marley Centre here in Newcastle. Naomi Kelly has been out and about with another former Radio Tyneside early riser, Isabel Maria, heading home to provide support at Isabel's Leeds gig a few weeks ago. It's assessment time for music students here in Newcastle at the Mall. Then Naomi's back on the road, flying high at Redcar Kite Festival on June the 6th. I've been working my way through Naomi's Ghostlight EP, Hear It On The Way Up. Let's have a listen to track 4 for the first time. It's called Untitled Board Game Song.

0: untitled board game song. Naomi Kelly, whose Ghostlight EP is available right now. That song, Husband, Understudy, and Over, they can all be found on the EP. It was produced by Rich Huxley of the band Hope and Social. It's downloadable from Naomi's Bandcamp page. This week's early riser on Good Morning Tyneside is Gateshead Steve Jinsky, who has just released a new song. It's called Rollercoaster. Newcastle's Mr. Bass, Neil Harland, features on this recording too.
1: Let's

0: a track that is on the way up. There'll be another opportunity to hear Steve Jinsky with Roller Coaster coming up at 8:20 in the morning every day this week in our early riser slot here at Radio Tyneside. Roller Coaster is available now on all major streaming services. Well, the Hexham Jazz Weekender is almost upon us. Over the bank holiday weekend, there's going to be 2 days of outstanding live jazz, including music like this from Swanek. This is Memory Loss from their latest At What Cost EP.
1: Good afternoon, Fiddly. I'll try again sometime, maybe. Yeah? What do you think? Okay, look. I've got to assume he's out of bed now. There should be college by now. Okay. Take care, buddy. Speak to you later. Bye-bye.

0: Hi, Billy. Just some pops and a quick ring to see how you are. Bearing up under the strain of all this Pandora, whatever. Both you and Megan are okay.
1: It's been some time since we've had Swanek here at On The Way Up. Memory Loss there, that track composed by Finlay Hewitson. It's a personal piece that tells the story of his granddad's struggle with dementia. Vocals provided by Molly Nature. It's from their new EP, At What Cost. Luke Elgee produced and engineered the record down at Blank Studios.
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1: Well, whilst I was working compiling this week's edition of On The Way Up, an email landed from Alan Fish with the forthcoming release from The Attention Seekers Attached. Alan has been backing Clooney Studios, working alongside Trevor Brewis, together with Tony Davis, and one of the new tracks they've been recording together is this one. It's called It Doesn't Happen Every Day, inspired by all things wedding-related. Alan and his wife, Babe, have their Ruby anniversary later on this year.

literally hot from Tony Davis's recording desk down at Clooney Studios. That's The Attention Seekers, and it doesn't happen every day. An On The Way Up exclusive, available for all from next month. Whilst wandering along the North Shields Fish Quay yesterday afternoon, I bumped into Aaron Duff. He's going to be performing with his full Hectogannet band at next weekend's The Stone's Throw Festival. They're scheduled for King Street Social Club in North Shields at 5:15, according to the festival's Splits timetable. Hectogannet's latest single is Seven Signs.

can expect more new music from Hector Gannett and album releases penciled in for later this year. Hector Gannett going to be joining Durham Miners Association Brass Band for a concert in the summer. That's happening on the evening of the 17th of July as part of this year's Durham Brass Festival at the Miners Hall. Full details available online. You can get tickets there as well. Smith & Little are back with a new single, their version of a pure Prairie League song that they learned about when over in Nashville a few months ago. They have been working once again with Josh Ingledew as their producer. Some of the tracks being recorded at their home studio and some down at Blank Studios here in Newcastle. Bringing them together to give us this version of Your Mind Tonight.

used to be so natural. To talk about forever. What used to be's don't count anymore.

Welcome to the evening shift of Radio Tyneside. My name is Estrella, and tonight I'll be your host for the next 2 hours. So sit down and prepare yourself for this beautiful evening.

Last week, the weather was just crazy. Like, I remember, and I have this experience that happened to me. So basically, last Thursday, I was on my way to uni, and I noticed it was like slightly raining. So I just got back home because I just started to leave. So I was like, let me just go back home. And I got my umbrella with me. And as soon as I left home again, like, there was this heavy rain and hail. And I was just a surprise because not even 5 minutes passed since I was outside. And I just came again, and it was just crazy weather. And even though I had an umbrella, my whole pants were getting wet. So I had to run to the closest place with a ceiling, and I waited there. And then I hear and saw a thunder, which was for me crazy. And to be fair, even though I have seen some before, I have always seen them when I'm inside a house or inside somewhere that it's cozy and I'm chilling there, but I have never seen it from outside. So it was my first time experiencing that. And I also, as soon as that happened, I just looked to my side and I locked eyes with this lady and we were just looking at each other like, what's going on? And that wasn't the craziest part. The craziest part was that I kept seeing people just like accepting, embracing the bad weather. And they were just walking there, even though it was hailing and it was like raining badly and it was a lot of wind. Like, the people were just embracing it and walking normally. And there was one man, like, he was only wearing shorts and a t-shirt. Can you imagine that? I was really surprised. I was like, how are you handling all of that? It was just crazy. But anyways, where did this crazy weather catch you?

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0: solitude, under the burden of dissatisfaction. 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

0: Did you know that one of the world's first feminists came from Newcastle? Now is your time to meet her. Go and see the play called Astell and Wolf. It's packed with jokes, mind-blowing ideas, and a fierce feminist fire. This is a play unlike anything you have ever seen. It's on the Broad Chair in Quayside, and it's going to be there until Saturday, 6th of June. So what are you waiting for?
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Were you around in the 60s and the 70s? Well, why not relive your memories with me every Saturday at 4 for 2 hours of glorious nostalgia? I'll play songs from each year of these fabulous decades, nearly all from This Week in History, including three from a chart top five. A featured album, same title, different song, a turntable hit, and both sides of a classic 45. So join me, Jeff Lyle, Saturday at 4 for Backtrack as we go back to the 60s and the 70s.

In the next hour, I'm going to recommend you my top movies that are a must watch. So stay tuned and I see you in a bit. But before, I leave you with Always Remember Us This Way by Lady Gaga.

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This is Radio Tyneside in our 75th year.

Welcome back! I'm Estrella and this is The Evening Shift. Tonight I'll recommend you some must-watch movies. First, we have Mamma Mia. This musical, I would say it's for everyone. I'm sure that there is a big chance that you will know some ABBA songs. And this musical uses that only. So this movie will suit you perfectly. It's about this girl that is soon to be married and invited three men that she suspects could be her dad, so one of them could walk her down the aisle the next day. I would say this movie is just so happy. There is this underlying plots like the family, but they deliver it in a light-hearted way, and it just makes you feel happy, like makes you feel to enjoy and sing along with them.

Then we have Murder Mystery. This comedy is really, really funny, and I'm sure one of the jokes will make you just laugh a lot. It has two movies, but personally, I love the first one more. It's about a married couple that goes to their anniversary trip in Europe, and suddenly they got invited to this fancy cruise, where the only thing they see is famous people and rich people. And something unexpected happens. One person is found dead. So the whole plot is about discovering who is the killer. So what do you say? Can you discover it before they do?

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Now, let's talk about Paddington. Okay, I know this recommendation may sound a little bit biased, but I promise you it's not. This saga of movies is just so good. Besides Paddington the Bear being Peruvian, he's just a sweetheart. Like, he's just so sweet. I just can't. You will just melt out of all the sweetness he has. And the whole plot of the movies is about Paddington leaving Peru to find an English explorer that his grandparents used to know. However, what he finds, it's more valuable. This movie is so good and lighthearted. It's really a feel-good movie and a funny one as well. I'm sure as soon as you watch it, you will feel better.

0: Hi everybody, Craig Fogle here. 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In the subject box, just put Retro Rewind. 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And tell us about the songs that provoke your memories, songs that take you back, songs that define the decades.
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0: So let's go round again. 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See you then.

Sadly, this is the last recommendation for tonight. And we have, drum rolls, the Super Mario Bros. Movie. For all the Nintendo fans out there, this movie is an absolute must watch. It is perfect for anyone who loves video games or just a well-done animated movie. They also recently released a brand new sequel called Super Mario Galaxy, and I would say it's just so good. It's super fun and it really talks about family, brotherhood, and finding courage within yourself. The story starts with Mario and his brother Luigi, who accidentally enter a magical pipe that takes them to this completely different world. Sadly, Mario gets separated from Luigi, so the whole first movie is just about them trying to find each other, which is low-key cute. Plus, it has so many references to Nintendo video games, which is really nice detail to look out for. So what do you say? Would you watch it?

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1: From the Sky News Centre at 10, the potential successor to Sir Keir Starmer says Britain has been on the wrong path for 40 years. Andy Burnham's told a conference there needs to be a serious rewiring of the country and maximum devolution to make the basics more affordable. He's been explaining why he wants to return to Westminster by trying to contest the Makerfield by-election.
2: A vote for me will be a vote to change Labour, to make life more affordable again. This is the choice in this by-election. I know why I'm standing. I know.

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1: Lost his lawsuit against OpenAI and its boss Sam Altman. A jury in California found the ChatGPT owner wasn't liable to the world's richest man for allegedly straying from its mission to benefit humanity. Sports: Premier League leaders Arsenal have been taking on Burnley as they close in on the title. Live to Jeremy Langdon at the Emirates.
2: Full-time Arsenal 1, Burnley 0. Arsenal go 5 points clear. The winner on 37 minutes. Another corner. Saka to Kai Havertz for 1-0. 18 goals have come from Arsenal corners this season. 24 from set plays. If Manchester City fail to beat Bournemouth tomorrow night, Arsenal will be champions. Arsenal 1, Burnley 0.
1: And major disruptions been avoided on the London Underground. Two planned 24-hour strikes by tube drivers this week have been suspended. That's the latest. I'm Fade.
0: 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Ken Anton.
3: Hello, this is Ken Anton. Welcome along to an hour of pairs of tracks, the cover version followed by the original. This is Time After Time. Do you know both versions of this song?

Two versions of the same song, the cover version followed by the original. First of all, did you spot the join? Well, they were similar but not identical, so I hope you did. Both versions of that song got to number one, and there were 26 versions, mental arithmetic there, 26 years between the two different versions. UB40 and Peto Benton

got to number one in 1994, and the original version goes all the way back to 1968, and that was sung by The Equals. The leading light lead singer, Eddie Grant, in The Equals, re-released that song three times subsequently. He also re-released it under a different group's name, The Equators, a slightly different version, but nevertheless the same song. And that's what I'm doing, playing pairs of tracks, the cover version followed by the original, or an original certainly, here on Time After Time. Now, have a listen to this next pair of songs. Both of them were recorded in the same year, although the cover version took a number of years before it became a hit. Do you know both versions of this song?

two versions of Under My Thumb. Both of them recorded in 1966. The Wayne Gibson version, well, that was the one I played first, the cover version, was recorded in 1966 but didn't make the charts at the time, but later became a favourite on the Northern Soul scene, and as a result, it was re-released in 1974 and got to number 17 in the charts, and that was Wayne Gibson. And then halfway through, I deftly substituted the Rolling Stones version of Under My Thumb. That was written by Mick Jagger and Keith Richards, and it was only ever released as a single in Japan, curiously. It was an album track on the album Aftermath. Well, the next piece of music also has a Stones connection. It was written by Richards and Jagger as well.

two versions of As Tears Go By, and did you identify both versions? Well, I said that the song was written by Mick Jagger and Keith Richards of the Rolling Stones, and the original version there was recorded in 1964 by Marianne Faithfull. That was her first hit, and recorded at the start of a five-year romantic relationship with Jagger. She got to number 9 in the charts. Now, who sang that cover version? The voice was familiar, wasn't it? Well, it was Maggie Reilly, and in 1984 she recorded that as her first solo single, released the year after she sang Moonlight Shadow with Mike Oldfield. Yes, that's who it is, that Maggie Reilly. Well, all the tracks I've played so far on Time After Time have been quite similar, the cover version and the original quite similar. I've chosen this particular cover version because it is quite different, in fact quite a contrast to the original. I'll tell you the name of the singer. It's a lady called Julianne Taylor, and it's from her album Songs to the Siren, which was recorded in 2010. Julianne Taylor sings the cover version, but do you know the original? So here's the cover version, followed by the original.

certainly were contrasting versions. The Buzzcocks, Ever Fallen in Love, etc. Number 12 hit for them in 1978, and lead singer Pete Shelley wrote that song, inspired by the film Guys and Dolls. There was a version recorded by Kim Wilde in 2012, and that sounded quite similar to the Buzzcocks version, but I decided to play the cover version first by Julianne Taylor, as I said, because it's quite a contrast. Julianne Taylor's album Songs to the Siren contains that recording. This is Time After Time, and the next pair of tracks also has quite a contrasting pair here. See if you know both versions of this song.

two versions of Careless Whisper. The cover version was the one I played first. The group was The Gossip, and that was recorded in 2007. They're an American band. Their vocalist is Beth Ditto, and that track is from their album Live in Liverpool. The original version, I'm sure you knew, George Michael wrote it. He sang it, a number one in the United Kingdom and in eight countries. 1984 was the year, and that was his very first solo single. This is Time After Time, and I'm going to slow the music down quite a bit now and play one that is very popular on the request programmes.

cover version from 1989. Brian Ferry released that as a single. Unfortunately, it only got as far as the giddy heights of number 63 in the charts. The original version, I'm sure you know the original version and you've heard it many times. Number 12 it got to in 1960, and the smooth voice of Jim Reeves. Originally, that one was released as a B-side, but the DJs on the radio preferred that side, so they turned it over, and He'll Have to Go became a big hit for Jim Reeves. Now here's a cover version that got to number one in 1975, and I always thought it was the original and was quite surprised when doing the research for this programme to discover it wasn't. The original is many, many years earlier.

Two versions of I Only Have Eyes For You, and you couldn't have failed to miss the join in that. Two contrasting versions. The Art Garfunkel version, a number one for 2 weeks in 1975, followed by the original. It was recorded in 1934 and got to number two in the United States. The song was composed by Harry Warren and Al Dubin, and it was written for the film Dames, where it introduced Dick Powell and Ruby Keeler. The singer was Howard Phillips, and he was accompanied by the Ben Selvin and Ben's Orchestra. And that is Time After Time, the cover version, followed by the original. My name's Ken Anton. I hope you're enjoying the programme. The next pair of tracks were recorded on the same year, 1978.

two versions of Just the Way You Are. The cover version, that was the deep voice of Barry White. I don't even get that deep, not even when I've got a cold. Number 12, he got into the charts in 1978, and it was on the album The Man. And he was seven places higher than the number 19 chart success the same year for Billy Joel. And Billy Joel wrote it. That was his very first gold single in the United States. And curiously, the album version is longer with an additional verse. That song has also been recorded by Donny Osmond, Shirley Bassey, Harry Connick Jr., Frank Sinatra, Cilla Black, Kenny Rogers, and many others, including Billy Joel's daughter, Alexa Ray Joel.

two versions of Sweet Love. The cover version, a number 18 hit in 94 for M-Beat, featuring Naslin on vocals. And apparently that is the jungle sound. Well, there was an awful lot of percussion in it. The second version I played was the original, the very first hit for Anita Baker, a number 13 hit for her in 1986. Anita Baker is a singer-songwriter from Ohio. Well, our next track has a rather unusual intro, which was added on the cover version by Jonathan King. I'm not going to play the Jonathan King version, but I'm going to play a later cover that also has the same intro. I have no idea what they mean.

That original version featured the sound of the electric sitar. I think one of the Beatles tracks does as well, doesn't it? B.J. Thomas in 1969 got to number 5 in the States, and that was the original version. The cover version I played there was a number 1 in the States in 1974 for the Swedish rock band Blue Suede and their lead singer Björn Skifs. This is Time After Time. My name's Ken Anton, and I'm playing the cover version followed by the original. Well, this is a very interesting pair of tracks. I'm going to play the UK's best-selling single of 1981 as the cover version.

As I said, the cover version was Britain's best-selling single of 1981. It got to number one, and that was Soft to Sell. There was another cover version in 2001, with a rather creepy video attached to that. Marilyn Manson, it got to number five the following year in 2002. But who sang the original? Well, that was Gloria Jones, and she recorded it in 1964. It was on the B-side to an unsuccessful single, but that recording was revived in Britain in 1973 in the Northern Soul Club scene. So there we go, Soft Cell and Gloria Jones, two versions of Tainted Love. Thank you.

Well, the original version of Tears on My Pillow, sung by Jerome Anthony Gurdin, more well known as Little Anthony, accompanied by the Imperials, and that was a number two hit in America in 1958. And another version was also recorded in 1958 by Johnny Tillotson, but it didn't chart. The cover version, the version I played first, was a number one hit in 1990 for Kylie Minogue, and that was Tears on My Pillow, a completely different song from the Johnny Mathis song of the same title. Well, at the beginning of the Beatles' career, they sang quite a lot of cover versions, and here's one of them.

two versions of Till There Was You. The cover version sung by the Beatles, it's on their album With the Beatles, and that was the only Broadway song they recorded, and that was recorded in 1963. 4 years earlier, Anita Bryant recorded the original version, got to number 30 in America, and that was the very first hit version of that song, which was written by Meredith Willson for his play in 1957, The Music Man, which also appeared in the 1962 movie version. This is Time After Time, two versions of the same song, and I thought that I would play the cover version by Middle of the Road, just to prove that there's a lot more music than just Chirpy Chirpy Cheep Cheep. Here's Yellow River, an album track from 1972 by Middle of the Road, followed by the original version by Christie.

And the original version of Yellow River, sung by Christie, the number one hit in 1970. The song was written by the band leader Jeff Christie and was offered to the Tremolos, who recorded it with the intention of releasing it as a single. However, they decided not to, so producer Mike Smith took their vocals off the recording and added the vocals of Jeff Christie, and there we are, a number one hit for them. Sadly, time has come round for our very last pair of tracks here on Time After Time. I'm going to play a sister and brother act who got to number 5 in 2001, Brandy and Ray J, followed by Phil Collins, who wrote and sang the original song in 1989. He got to number 2 in the charts and also picked up a Grammy and a Brit Award for the best single of the year. Here's Another Day in Paradise. This is Ken Anton saying thank you very much for joining with me for the last hour. I've enjoyed your company, and I hope you've enjoyed Time After Time.

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1: ...of 20 trophies. And City's title rivals Arsenal are on the brink of becoming champions following a 1-0 win over already relegated Burnley. That's the latest. I'm Daisy Steele.
0: Radio Tyneside. Rod Hardesty.

Hello again, this is Rod Hardesty, and thank you for joining me as we embark on another hour or so of classics we love. And we begin with a march by the Czechoslovakian composer and conductor Julius Fučík. We tend to know him these days for just two or three works, despite the fact that he wrote over 400 marches, polkas and waltzes. This is one of his lesser-known marches, which he wrote in 1907, Attila March.

The Attila March Opus 211 by Julius Fučík, courtesy there of the Czech Chamber Philharmonic Orchestra, and the conductor was Václav Neumann. And we follow with a song by the American songwriter Carrie Jacobs Bund. Between the 1890s and the early 1940s, she composed some 175 works of popular music. The one I've chosen here is Just a Weary Inn for You, and to sing it, we recall the voice of Paul Robeson.

Afraid to Dream, that was called, composed by and played by Ronald Binge, conducting his own orchestra. Well, next is the Violin Concerto No. 3 by Saint-Saëns. We're to have the second movement. On this recording, the soloist is Yehudi Menuhin, with the London Symphony Orchestra, conducted by Gaston Poulet.

The lovely second movement of Saint-Saëns' Violin Concerto No. 3. It was played there by Yehudi Menuhin, along with the London Symphony Orchestra under Gaston Poulet. And in a change of mood, we listen to a famous waltz now by Strauss II, Morning Papers. For this recording, Willy Boskowski takes charge of the Johann Strauss Orchestra of Vienna.

The Waltz Morning Papers by Strauss II was played there by the Johann Strauss Orchestra of Vienna, conducted by Willy Boskowski. John Eccles, a Classics We Love listener from Chichester, writes in to say that he hasn't heard me play anything from The Gadfly recently, so I'd better put that right, hadn't I, with Dmitri Shostakovich and this familiar piece of music often associated with the film. The soloist on this performance is Chloe Hanslip, along with the London Symphony Orchestra, conducted by Paul Mann.

Music from The Gadfly by Dmitri Shostakovich. You may also remember it being used as the theme for Riley Ace of Spies some years ago as well. The soloist there was Chloe Hanslip, along with the London Symphony Orchestra again, but this time under Paul Mann, and played there as a suggestion from John Eccles, who listens to the programme from Chichester. Operetta now, and one that had a big success not only when it first came out in 1926, but also when it was made into a film 27 years later. I refer to The Desert Song, and from this we hear Gordon McRae with The Riff Song.

Joseph Raff's Evening Rhapsody. Such a lovely, relaxing work. I always love to hear that. Francesco de Avalos was conducting the Philharmonia Orchestra. Which brings me to my final offering for this week, and it's the finale from Saint-Saëns' Organ Concerto. On this recording, Michael Murray is the organist with the Philadelphia Orchestra, conducted by Eugene Ormandy.

The rousing finale from Saint-Saëns Organ Symphony brings our programme once more to a close. I hope you've enjoyed the choice, and don't forget, it's always nice to hear from you, so please feel free to get in touch. Although it's not a request programme, suggestions are always welcome. You can either leave me a message here at the station, or you might even find it easier to drop me an email, and the address for this is classicsweelove@gmail.com. 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I'm Rod Hardesty, leaving you now with a reminder that I'll be back here on Radio Tyneside at the same time next week. And if you happen to be listening from your hospital bed, then I hope it's not long before you are fit and well again and listening to us from the comfort of your own home. Until next week then, at the same time, that's 11 p.m., I wish you well.

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1: 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It could be a symptom of leukemia. 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